It's harder than I thought to tell the truth. It's gonna leave you in pieces, all alone with your demons. And I know that we need this, but I've been too afraid to follow through.

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You got me searching for reason to keep me from leaving. And that I have trouble breathing, I give myself another chance to stay.

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I've changed my mind. This love is mine. It's just great balls of fire.

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So kind. 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That you're my nails and that you're all my thumb. I'm real nervous, but it sure is fun. Come on, baby. It drives me crazy. And this groove is just great balls of fire.